0: Ouça a Marginal na sua televisão. 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
1: I never take anything for granted. Only a fool maybe takes things for granted. 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And that's one thing that you'll never in your life ever have to worry about me. If I'll ever change towards you.

0: Rádio Marginal, Cascais, 98.1.
1: Hey girl, come inside. Oh, you're not gonna stay? Okay, well, look, I know things have been hard between you and me. But before you start pointing fingers, I know what we got to do.

Jazz Borderlands. The way the street smells after it rains. Staying out until the sun comes.